much. Good evening. How the fuck are you doing? Okay, we got quite a few shows tonight. Right now, we're going back to the Merciful Fate days. Gonna do one from our old album now. 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